0: dance. That's a dream of romance, or the scene where the villain is mean.
1: That's entertainment. Bon dia, passen 3 minuts de les 12 i comença molta comèdia. Què és el programa de les arts escèniques a Sant Cugat i de Sant Cugat? Mireu, avui no faré homilia. No faré homilia perquè hem tingut una setmana de papa i ja estic... No faré homilia, prou. Adeu, endavant.
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0: where a chap kills his father and causes a lot of bother.
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2: By the skirt, who is doing

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There's lots of world out there. Get out the brilliantine and dime cigars. We're gonna find adventure in the evening air. 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Put on your Sunday clothes, we're gonna ride through town in one of those new horse-drawn old

I keep smiling. No man wants a little ninny. Ambrose, do a turn. Let me see. Mr. Hackle, Mr. Tucker, don't forget Irene and Minnie. Just forget you ever heard a word from me.

0: See, you're a rose.
1: Your inferno's Dante.
0: That's an intellectual reference. You're the nose.
1: Watch it.
0: I mean,
1: what?
0: I'm the great Durante.
1: Oh, that's better.

0: 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I'm the greatest star.
1: No autographs, please. You think beautiful girls are going to stay a star forever? I should say not. Any minute now, they're going to be out. 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Then it'll be my turn.